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1: Push me, and then just hurt me, till I can get my satisfaction.

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And if your man gives you trouble just to move out on a double, and you don't let it trouble your brain, cause away goes trouble down the drain. Said away goes trouble down the drain.

0: El sonido de los 2000. 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Suenan en Urbana Weekend.
1: Reduced me to tears. I promise you it won't happen again.